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1: It's Kara. I'm getting ready to slide on over so our friends Ted, Amy, Joey Walker, and Rick Roberts can come on in and do the top five at 9 with you. I'll be back again. 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
1: It's the top five at nine with Ted and Amy and Joey Walker. No Rick this week. He's off because his daughter's graduating high school.
2: Actually, she already did.
1: Oh, my God.
2: We're having a big party for her tomorrow. So congratulations to Kylie. Kylie's headed to Geneseo, actually. So graduate of Liverpool High School, and we're very proud of her.
1: That
2: congratulations.
1: Blows my mind. I remember when she was born.
2: I know. Well, you know, they've been sharing all these photos of her throughout the years. I'm like, I remember when she looked like that.
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2: All right, we're not that close, but we're very proud of her. Congratulations to Kylie and the whole Roberts family.
1: 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By the way, big thank you to Sharky's Events Center, Route 57 in Liverpool, for sponsoring our top five countdown every week. 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
2: $60, all you can eat and drink, and yes, that does include beer and soda.
1: Yeah.
2: Wow. Whatever you want. So much food. It's a really, really good deal. And I know we've been selling the $60 tickets, but they're going to go up and we're getting close.
1: Get them now. Yeah.
2: So just, you're going to kick yourself if, you know, they've been for sale for $60 and then you put it off.
1: And did we mention music provided by The Midday?
3: Yay, we're going to be back.
1: Joey Walker and the gang.
3: Fourth year.
2: Come a long way, man, when they first started at the Ted and Amy Clam Bake, and 4 years later, drawing a crowd of their own.
3: Oh,
2: that's for
3: sure.
1: Yeah, so go online. 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There's a link right there to get your Ted and Amy Clam Bake tickets at Sharky's Event Center. All right, we have a brand new song that we're kicking off the countdown with this week.
3: Yeah, this artist just celebrated his 24th birthday on Thursday. It's Benson Boone, The Time of My Life.
0: The top five at nine. Number five.

0: 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We're up to number four.
1: I guess there was some sort of wardrobe malfunction with Ariana Grande on Instagram.
2: Ooh.
1: You guys are
0: searching it up now. Joey's making it his wallpaper.
1: She, I think, inadvertently showed a picture of her breast.
0: Okay. Oh, my goodness.
1: She actually was getting a lot of kudos because it wasn't taken down immediately because she was like, look, it's not that big of a deal. I didn't mean to do it. Don't all get all crazy on me.
0: Don't cancel it.
1: It might be a side boob feature.
2: Ariana Grande's side boob from show. She was getting a lot of like, you know what, you go, girl.
1: It doesn't matter. Just, you know, keep on posting and everybody makes some wardrobe malfunctions.
2: I'm going to continue to search for it now. It's Ariana Grande, Hate That I Made You Love Me.
3: The top five at nine. Number four.

0: Samba, you are listening.
1: Oh, we've been having a lot of fun with pets this month. We still have a couple more weeks of our patriotic pause because we're celebrating the country's 250th birthday, the semi-quincentennial. And so just a chance to celebrate not only that, but also our pets. Just submit a photo of any kind of pet, just with some sort of patriotic tinge. They can be wearing a fun outfit, wearing a fun hat, eating from a red, white, and blue plate. We like them all. We like them furry. We like them scaly. We like them feathered. And so get them in. We got two more weeks of that with Country Max. Also, we're debuting a brand new, not really contest, but just featuring, courtesy of our friends from Sit Mean Sit, a Dog Days of Summer photo each and every week with Sit Mean Sit. Okay. So get those photos in. Those are dogs because, of course, Sit Mean Sit is all about dog training. So that's just dogs enjoying summer.
0: Love it.
1: Whether they're having an ice cream or whatever you got.
0: We're up to the third most popular song voted on this week. Is she going to get married in a couple of days?
2: Do we think that that's what's happening? Is it going to be Madison Square Garden, or are they trying to throw us all off?
1: I can't tell.
2: I know.
1: She's all about the Easter eggs. It might be a false Easter egg.
2: I know they're even shutting down streets, and it's going to be crazy in that area come July 3rd. It's Taylor Swift. I knew it. I knew you.
3: The top five at nine. Number

0: From the Toy Story 5 soundtracks, Taylor Swift's I Knew It, I Knew You. Ted and Amy and Joey Walker, counting down your hits. We're up to the second most popular song this week.
1: Well, the song was a big hit, and now it's an even bigger hit, all thanks to Jenny. It's Tame Impala and Jenny with Dragon.

0: Number two this week, Tame Impala, Jenny, and Dracula. Before we get to the number one song on the countdown, it's music trivia time.
1: That's right. Music trivia question, and up for grabs, a pair of tickets to Seabreeze Amusement Park. The question was, Olivia Rodrigo is back at number one, but can you name the album that sold more than any other albums this century?
0: The album that sold more than any other this century?
1: When you hear it, you're going to go, okay, I get it.
0: Slim Whitman?
1: No.
0: Was it?
1: Although Slim Whitman has sold some albums, it's actually Adele

0: album 21.
1: Yes. Oh, that was a huge.
2: It was a monster.
0: Well, huge. More than any other this century. And you know who knew it is Benjamin Paoli of Camillus.
1: Okay.
0: Who won himself a pair of tickets to Seabreeze Amusement Park.
1: Good job, Benjamin. We'll have a brand new music trivia question this coming Monday after 9 o'clock. Be listening. We'll post it right up on the top 5 at 9 page for you to answer for you to win a great prize. Yeah, Olivia Rodrigo back in the top spot.
3: Yeah, this might be the year of Olivia Rodrigo. She's off to a big start. This is her number one song. It's Drop Dead.
4: 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Number 1.

0: Number one this week on the top 5 at 9, Olivia Rodrigo and Drop Dead. 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
1: 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There's a link right there to buy your $60 all-you-can-eat and drink Ted and Amy Clam Bake tickets. Don't miss out. It's going to be really fun on Sunday, July 19th.
0: There you go. By the way, speaking of July 4th, we will not be doing the countdown for July 4th, but we're going to be doing something very special,
1: yeah,
0: very patriotic for the semi-quintessential.
2: Fireworks in studio? Is that what we're doing?
1: No, we're not doing that.
0: We're going to be running up and down the hall with sparklers.
1: Starting on Thursday all the way through July 4th, we're featuring flashbacks, but not only flashbacks, but all flashbacks by artists from the great U.S. of A. America's artists. Which is really cool, and we're going to share some on the morning show, Ted. You know, let's say so-and-so is from Georgia, and I love that kind of stuff, because you may not know that about the artists.
0: Well, I love that, so be listening for that on July 4th weekend. 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

brand new Olivia Rodrigo with Drop Dead here on 93Q. More on the way from Olivia Dean Shaboozy and some brand new Harry. It's Teddy Swims right now, Mr. Know-It-All. It's on 93Q.

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It's Kara. Thanks for hanging with me here on 93Q, the number one hit music station. I'll be back again next Saturday. Until then, find me on all my socials at

0: This summer, it's not just a want, it's a need. 93Q's A Summer to Remember is sending one fan and a guest to New York City to see Olivia Dean live August 14th at Madison Square Garden. And we're going all out. 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

0: This summer, it's not just a want, it's a need. 93Q's A Summer to Remember is sending one fan and a guest to New York City to see Olivia Dean live August 14th at Madison Square Garden. 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

bit. Say, I got drive, I don't need a car. 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I'm doing things they ain't seen before. 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I'm a demon lord. Fall off what? I ain't seen the horse. 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

0: This summer, it's not just a want, it's a need. 93Q's A Summer to Remember is sending one fan and a guest to New York City to see Olivia Dean live August 14th at Madison Square Garden. And we're going all out. 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

They say the holy water's watered down, and this town's lost its faith. 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
2: 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June is National Cancer Survivors Month. Dr. Santo DeFino is a hematologist-oncologist who co-founded Hematology Oncology Associates of Central New York in 1981. Although he's now retired, he's still part of the survivorship program at HOA.
3: I'm a hematologist and oncologist, board certified in both. And for that training, you have to do training in internal medicine to learn about general medicine to be a good doctor, a generalist. And then there's further training after that internal medicine residency. And I did this all here in Syracuse, New York at Upstate Medical Center, a beloved alum. I love Upstate. And I then went into practice when I was done with my fellowship training in hematology oncology in 1980. I went into practice, and soon thereafter, I co-founded Hematology Oncology Associates with Dr. John Gullo in 1981, and we built up a practice to take care of our patients and the patients in Central New York. In the best fashion possible, really being a center providing the best care. And in addition, we were very committed to doing clinical research, which is research and doing clinical studies. And we did that from the start. And we were the only private practice in the United States for a long time that had one of these ESCO-approved programs that had done this clinical research. We were the biggest for the longest time. And we're very proud of that because those were innovative therapies, and they helped patients with newer therapies and helped add to the science of what oncology is. And step by step, over the years, that type of research has made the situation in treating cancer patients now so much better. It's a long way to go, but incremental steps and big steps have really helped the patient who has cancer through the years.
4: You know, this might be a really stupid question, but we talk about hematology oncology and that you specialized in both. Why is that so closely related? Because I think, you know, when people think of oncology, obviously they all think of being cancer treatments. Hematology, not necessarily, because there's a lot of different disorders that you're being treated for. So why is there such a correlation between the two of those?
3: So interestingly, when I first became a fellow to specialize in hematology oncology, that was 1977, which was the infancy of oncology, because there were very few to no treatments to help patients who had solid tumors, lung cancer, colon cancer, liver cancer. You could go down the list. Breast cancer treatments were just developing. So when oncology developed, the hematologists took care of patients who had leukemia, and they took care of patients who had lymphomas, which are cancers of the lymph nodes. And so they had experience in taking care of patients who had diseases, quote, malignant diseases. And so they naturally went into the field of oncology almost and became interested. And hematology, of course, includes a whole spectrum of bleeding disorders and anemias and other diseases in addition. But it was because the hematologists were taking care of leukemia, and they were taking care of lymphomas primarily. And that's the reason why
4: Gotcha.
3: Ended up training in both of them.
4: Yeah.
3: So they're the so-called solid tumors, the so-called liquid tumors, which are the hematologic malignancies.
4: Gotcha. Well, and you know, you mentioned upstate and you just mentioned locally. I think it's so great that there's so much research being done here, so many clinical trials that are being done here, and so much treatment where these, you know, people are coming in from all over where you can't get better treatment elsewhere because obviously, it's tough to have to fight cancer to begin with, but to not have to leave town when you're doing it, that means so much.
3: Right. You know, and so I don't think it's really necessary, except for the most exotic, rare tumors or a surgeon who's so specialized in these exotic, rare tumors that you have to leave, that you have to leave this area, the Onondaga County area. The therapies, the clinical trials that are available are right up there on the cutting edge, and are available to patients with cancers here in Central New York. So that no, it isn't necessary to go elsewhere for almost all. I would say almost all of the tumors. There are some tumors that I know I have referred, and my associates have referred to other specific centers where there's a rare disease, where somebody just knows that rare disease.
4: And cancer, I think, too, is such a journey. I mean, no matter what is done, working with any kind of doctors, it's, you know, let's say you have surgery on replacing a hip. So you get to know your surgeon, or maybe you get to know the office around him. Whereas if somebody's being treated for cancer, unfortunately, it's a lot longer of an experience. And it is a journey. It's finding out, it's figuring out treatment, it's going through the treatment and then progressing afterward, right? So I just feel like the relationship with a doctor is so much greater with something like treating cancer.
3: I'm glad you used the word journey. When you mentioned something a little earlier, you said fight. I don't like to use the word fight about cancer, because if someone's cancer becomes active and they pass away, then they don't lose the fight against cancer. It really is a journey. It's not a fight. And it's so very important what you mentioned. You get a diagnosis of cancer. Usually you see a surgeon or your primary doctor first, and then the shock is just overwhelming of what this means. And it's and when I see patients for the first time, even when they come to visit, when they came to visit, and we have their family with them, and we have my nursing staff that's in there with them, and we explain what's going on. They don't remember much of what that was said, and you have to go over it again, and lots of questions to be asked, and we were very open to just ask as many questions subsequent to even to that first visit. So that's the beginning of the journey. And then it is so very important to have a good relationship of trust with the doctor and the doctor staff, which usually now includes a nurse practitioner or a PA, and then the oncology specialty nurses. It's very important. And I always, you know, if you don't feel comfortable with whoever he or she is directing or taking care of you, then find someone who makes you comfortable. Don't find someone who's going to tell you what you want to hear, but find someone who's going to make you comfortable as you go through this journey through it. So the definition of survivorship, in June is survivorship month, is you become a cancer survivor as soon as the diagnosis is made. That's the beginning. You think it's someone who's been treated and has survived, that or survived sort of after the treatment, but no. It includes everyone as soon as the cancer diagnosis is made. And then the journey continues. The journey continues through treatment, whether it's radiation, it's chemotherapy, whether it's oral medications, immunosuppressants, et cetera. And then at the end of the treatment, if someone is in a complete remission, or even if someone isn't in a complete remission and they have to have follow-up on a regular basis. And so that's what survivorship concept is sort of developed, is that you don't just forget about the patient. You are deeply involved with that patient, and the patient is deeply involved in you. And so The survivorship programs, even by the national organizations, make suggestions about sort of what, you know, what the patients are feeling after they finish the therapy too, in part of that journey. So fatigue, anxiety, depression, sort of almost like a post-traumatic stress disorder situation after especially big therapies, makes that recovery difficult. And you, and the physician, the PA, the provider should work hand in hand with that patient to get them through the post-treatment as they've got them through the treatment, and do this for, monitor for them for any recurrence, monitor them to leave the symptoms of the chemotherapy that may have occurred, improve their fatigue, and improve their sense of well-being. And that's the path of survivorship, which goes on hopefully for years and years.
4: Well, I was going to say, I can't be one specific time period. You get treated for this and you're in remission, and then we're going to see you for 6 months. We're going to see you for 3 years. I mean, every case is different, I can assume, right?
3: Another good point. Every single case in every single patient is different. Every single patient is different. Every case is different. Even if you have, let's say, a breast cancer, it's different in you than it may be in the next patient who has the breast cancer. And there are prescribed tests. There's prescribed testing that's done, scans after treatment to measure if there's any measurable tumor or not in some cancers. And the prescription of when to do them depends upon the tumor, and the frequency depends upon the tumor. And so that's part of it. Blood work. There are long-term side effects that some of the chemotherapies can create leukemia years after you get treated for your cancer. So that it is all very different, and you have to talk to the patient, who's the patient's the boss, the patient's the captain, and you are their partner, but you are there to inform, educate, and say these are your choices, and the patient makes the choices, including, you know, the length of survivorship. Some oncologists, after 10 years, 15 years, 20 years, say, oh, it's okay. You don't have to see me anymore. I never did that. I wanted to see those patients. Some of the patients may not have wanted to see me.
4: I doubt that. Well,
3: but I never did that, as I want to see them. And part of that survivorship is to evaluate the patient to make sure there's not another tumor, to make sure that you have done everything for that patient to be aware of the risks of getting other tumors, doing the things that are done preventatively. Colonoscopies, sunblock, mammograms. Make sure all of that is still being done.
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12: Welcome back to Street Talk. We continue our interview with Dr. Santo DeFino, hematologist-oncologist who co-founded Hematology Oncology Associates of Central New York for June's National Cancer Survivors Month.
16: I feel as though you being in this business for over 40 years, there's always different parts of the world to look back on and say, oh, we came up with vaccines, we came up with this. This, though, in terms of groundbreaking within the last 40 decades plus of treatment of cancer, unbelievable, right? I mean, I of all the things that I've learned during these HOA interviews every month, it's unbelievable to me the different treatments and the different survivorship rate. Does that make sense?
17: it makes a lot of sense because when I got started in 1977, as I said, there were no good treatments for most cancers. There were treatments for the leukemias and the lymphomas, and they worked pretty well. St. Jude's was certainly successful in curing childhood acute lymphocytic leukemia. And then some lymphomas were getting cured, but for metastatic colon cancer, for colon cancer where there was stage three, where there were positive nodes, for lung cancer, non-small cell lung cancer, there was radiation therapy, and then trials of chemotherapy started. We were in the forefront here in Syracuse for small cell lung cancer. We did clinical trials and treatments with chemotherapy and then combined surgery, which no one else was doing. So that was in 1978. And now in that disease, we haven't made that much progress, interestingly. But for lung cancer, with all of the diagnostic molecular biological testing that's done for looking at DNA fragments, RNA fragments, and looking at these genomic patterns in cancer cells, then there is a skyrocketing amount of different therapies that are available for all these abnormalities and mutations that occur that cause cell growth. So just recently, for example, at this ASCO national meeting, where an international meeting of oncologists, a new therapy was reported to double the life expectancy in patients with metastatic pancreatic cancer, and unheard of. And this was a new therapy that acted against a thing, a mutation called the KRAS mutation, against KRAS mutations that weren't noticed before. So information like this and treatment along these lines is happening all too slowly, if you will, but it is happening. And I'm very optimistic. So, for example, the other exciting information for survivorship and for the diagnosis of cancer is what they call the liquid biopsies, which is a blood test. A blood test which shows fractions of DNA, fractions of RNA, fractions of genomic material, which are specific to a certain cancer. So people are this test is in some instances FDA approved, probably not insurance approved, but it's a way to see if there may be a cancer in someone's body and these fragments are circulating in the blood and then go to find that cancer. Now, there's false positives and there's false negatives, which means it's not perfect. But for that kind of testing, I am very enthusiastic personally that that's going to be refined in the next few years to be very helpful as a screen. It's also used after someone's in remission, if you will, in the survivorship, to test to make sure that there is no evidence that any of these cancer cells are in your blood. And you could be a little bit ahead of the game in that respect. So all these innovations are, I would say mind-boggling to a certain extent, because especially in comparison to to almost 50 years ago.
16: Right. Well, I just want to say I am thankful that I have not had to use HOA for myself, but I have friends. My coworker actually is getting treated for anemia. So, I mean, that's how I knew a lot of different mm-hmm. things for hematology. And there is a vibe at HOA. I don't know how it's done, but it is always so compassionate. And, that's kind of unusual when it comes to medical buildings, that people leave with an attitude that people really care. And I, being a founder of that, was it just a way that you always wanted HOA to project itself? Or what is your secret, I guess, to make sure that the patients know that it's not just a number, that you really all really care about treating them?
17: They are a person who has cancer. They are not a cancer patient. And so the holistic approach is the approach that I've taken and my associates have taken through the years. It's not about the doctors. It's not about the clinical trials. It's about the patient. That's all it's about. And through thick or thin, the mental status of the patient, the physical status of the patient, it's about the patient. And everything is upbeat. It's not new age. It's be happy now. Be happy today. And that's my personal philosophy. And sort of what you try to get across to patients too. Because we've seen patients at their most difficult time in their life. And so the best thing you do is you're honest with the patients and you try to make them feel as good as possible. So, and I speak from personal experience because I was a patient sitting alongside of my patients and other patients getting chemotherapy. I wasn't treated really too different, to be quite honest.
16: Right,
17: there was
16: right.
17: no special sure. treatment. I was in the same treatment chairs as all the other patients. And so that's really what it is. It's about the patient. It's about the patient only. It's not about anything else.
16: I love that. Well, see, obviously, whatever you're doing is working, because I think that that's great. Anything, Dr. DeFino, that I'm not asking you about that you want to talk about today?
17: That's usually my line when I see a patient, right. I say, is there something that I forgot to ask?
16: I tried to cover it all, but if I'm missing something, now would be the time.
17: No, I'm grateful for your invitation to come. I've been retired. I'm happy to see that the oncology and hematology community is doing well in our area, because it really is at the highest level of care. And I'm happy that I was some small part of that to do that. And I think things will only improve, and they will improve quickly, and so more and more patients could be taken care of with their cancers. One other question that I would recommend, it's occurring in younger and younger age groups. Colon cancer, for example, the recommendation is to do colonoscopies at 45 years old, for everyone, especially men. They have a higher incidence. And maybe, my feeling is they should do it even earlier. And so young folks should pay attention. And young folks should pay attention to lifestyle modifications, the obvious ones, smoking, drinking heavily, etc. But eating well. In our society, we just don't eat well. We don't eat well, especially young folks who are, fast food, they're working and busy and everything. And so that would be my message, is for whatever the generation number or letter is to pay attention. Melanomas are on the increase. Pancreatic cancer is on the increase. And cancer doesn't spare doesn't spare anyone, so that pay attention to your health and do maybe some mild modifications of lifestyle, and listen to what the recommendations are about screening tests. And my hope, as I mentioned a little earlier, is that blood test is going to be more reliable sometime within the next 10 years to help out in these screening processes.
12: See more at HOACNY.com. 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We're Ted and Amy. Thanks for joining us each week here on Street Talk.
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4: Let's go. Hi, everybody. It's Carson Daly checking in. We got our final weekend of the month of June, my birthday month, and thanks for all the well wishes. Let's get to it, guys. We got the 30 biggest songs in North America. We'll go back to, as we always do, for some great music from yesteryear in the form of our former number one. We'll do some summer throwbacks and a few extra requested songs. We'll see how the timing goes. So sit back, relax, and enjoy. The Daily Download, this week's top 30, starts right now. And we'll kick things off, as we always do, with a triple D. This one's from my golfing buddy and former voice coach, Mr. Niall Horan. My coming soon prediction last week is now kicking off the show. Number 30 is Tastes So Good. This album's awesome, by the way, if you haven't heard Niall's new record. Mr. Horan.

Gosh, like Father's Day gifts all over again for me and birthday gifts. Two triple D's in a row you shouldn't have. That's a Daily Download debut. We kick things off with Niall Horan, and now we just had a new one right there from Ed Sheeran and Martin Garrix as well. So number 29. That one we played last week is our pick of the week, and now they are officially debuting. So good for Martin and Ed. All right, it's a Daily Download. This week's top 30, Carson with you, and Noah Kahan's going to be performing next weekend at that Macy's 4th of July fireworks special. I've hosted that many times on NBC. It's a lot of fun. Some of the music's pre-taped, some is live, but the fireworks are live, and that's really what we're all there for. My buddy Blake Shelton, Post Malone, Salt-N-Pepa, Bebe Rexha, Shaboozey, they'll all be quote-unquote performing. You can watch that on NBC. Here's The Great Divide from Noah Kahan, number 28, on the Daily Download.

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All right, let's get back into the top 30 now. I'm Carson Daly, and Zara Larsson drops the spot to number 27. Oh, Goldie, my little six-year-old does the Lush Life dance so good. Not as good as my coworker, Miss Chanel Jones from the Today Show, who crushed it with Zara on our stage. But meanwhile, you can do it in the confines of your own home or cars right now. Here's Zara Larsson, number 27 on the Daily Download. This week's top 30.

Malcolm Todd's new album, Do That Again, is out now. I haven't spent any time with that, but I will put that on my list of things to do. Earrings there, up a spot from 27 to 26 this week. His North American tour, by the way, kicks off September 2nd in Texas. It'll wrap up on the 28th of October in L.A. Okay, let's keep her moving, everybody. This is the Daily Download, this week's top 30, and Pitbull and Lil Jon are going to stay put at number 25. You can turn up Damn, I Love Miami on the Daily Download.

0: Well, there it is. I mentioned Zara had four songs on the top 30 last week, and she is already doing it again here. Her second of another four appearances on the show. That one, She Did It Again, stays put. That's her song with Tyla at number 24. And we're going to have Tyla stopping by my other job, the Today Show, on July 24th to perform in our plaza for our big summer concert series. Excited about that, as are my kids. You can check all those dates and performers out at the Today website. All right, it's Carson Daly. It's that time of the show where we like to try and predict what songs are coming soon to the Daily Download Top 30 Countdown. Here's what we got for you today.
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0: This was the number one trending song the past 2 weeks on our little mini TT5 countdown, so we moved it over here to our coming soon. Stella Lefty, who's really just having a meteoric run the last couple of months with this particular track. I hope she can back it up with another one and another one and another one after that, because she seems like a great artist. Here's Boston, if you haven't heard it. Catchy as all get up. It's our coming soon song on the Daily Download. On a

0: There you have it, the 24-year-old getting tons of press lately and all sorts of praise and radio play and streaming play for her song Boston off the EP, which is an extended play. So like an EP is not a full album, but she has one called Is This Heaven? And that's pretty much all we have from Stella Lefty right now. But trust me, she is probably running around everywhere singing that song Boston and simultaneously trying to get more music out. So we'll keep an eye on her. Meanwhile, that was our Coming Soon track this week. 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

Bella Kay holds at number 23. I love it, I love it, I love it. This is the Daily Download Top 30 Countdown. I am your host, Carson Daly. Love being with you guys and playing all these great songs as we close out the month of June. No movement today for Jason Derulo, who is busy dancing on every single TikTok I've seen. Sexy for Me is number 22 on the Daily Download. Derulo.

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1: There's Madonna and Sabrina Carpenter. They stay put at number 21, just outside our top 20 with Bring Your Love. I'm Carson Daly. All right, we're off to a great start. 10 songs in the books to close out June, and another 20 ready to go. The Daily Download, this week's top 30, continues right after this.
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1: Hey, what's up? It's Carson Daly. This song was number one on this very weekend, all the way back in 2021. So 5 years ago, Dua Lipa was levitating all over a radio near you. Let's relive the magic now on the Daily Download.

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1: There it is, levitating. That is when you are off the ground. And ladies, if you have ever fallen in love or been married, often it's described as levitating. And maybe I can make a correlation there. Big congrats to Dua Lipa and her husband, Callum Turner. They got married this month, and so maybe she is indeed levitating. They did a very small, what you would call a civil ceremony in London, and then a much bigger event for family and friends in Sicily. What a beautiful couple they make. It's Carson Daly, and again, that was our former number one from 2021, and we're done. And this is our top 30. However, if you're just joining us, we're already 10 in the books, so we're going to call it our top 20 for now. Dominic Fike's going to kick things off. This is Baby Doll, number 20 on

0: Gracie Abrams is going to stay at number 19 with Hit the Wall, and her new album, Daughter from Hell, is going to be out on July 17th. I'll be curious to see how much action she really does with that record. Olivia Rodrigo, by the way, smart of Gracie to release this one, you know, 3 weeks later than Olivia's, because Olivia has just broken every, like Taylor style, broken every record globally and streaming efforts. And so that's going to clear the deck and make a little room, less competition for Gracie's new album. Curious to see how well it does. Anyway, yeah, Daughter from Hell is the name of that one. That's cute. It's Carson. Top 18 songs are coming up. We got to take a break. We got Bieber, Shakira, Sabrina, Teddy Swims, and more. Plus, our top trending tracks are just around the corner on the Daily Download. This week's top 30. 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

There is Sabrina Carpenter by her Lonesome. We heard her with Madonna earlier, but the solo effort of House Tour stays put at number 18 for Sabrina this week. It's Carson Daly, and we're doing the Daily Download Top 30 thing, and Teddy Swims spends another summer performing overseas. He'll be back to kick off the Ugly Tour here in North America in September on the 23rd. Here's Mr. Know-It-All on the Daily Download.

0: So Taylor's wedding is this Friday, I guess. I mean, that's as accurate as information as I guess is out there. I Knew It, I Knew You is our biggest mover. It was number 20 last week and 16 now, so up four spots. And good for Taylor. 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It's Carson Daly, and it's time for our mini countdown. These are the top trending songs of the week. There's five of them, and we've shortened the title to TT5, proving, yes, we're lazy.
1: Here's what's trending.
0: Number five is Zara Larsson.
2: I live my day as if it was the last. Live my day as if it was no past. Doing it all night, all summer. Doing it the way I wanna.
0: Tame Impala and Jenny coming fourth this weekend.
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0: Pink Panthers and Zara Larsson are third. Swift song from Toy Story 5 is our runner-up.

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Well, there it is, the 2026 FIFA World Cup anthem. 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All right, that's going to wrap up our mini trending countdown for this week. Back to that big list, the Daily Download Top 30, which is now sitting pretty on the 50-yard line.

Bruno Mars drops four spots out of the top 10 for the first time in months. That's I Just Might falling to number 14. All right. Hey, it's Carson. This next song was on our countdown, but recently fell just outside the top 30. And you know what? What the heck? We've got a few extra minutes here. Let's play it right now. Here's number 31 on the Daily Download, if there was such a thing. I know it's a new number, but we've got some extra time today. What the heck? Enjoy.

0: I'm Carson Daly. 13 more tracks to get to on our quest to get to number one. We're going to hear from Ella Langley, who my son, who's 17, came up to me the other day and said, "Dad, it's official. I'm an Ella fella." He loves her. And I'm an Ella fella, too. Ariana's on the way, One Republic, and a lot more. This is the Daily Download, this week's Top 30. 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

One Republic's going to be spending the summer touring across Europe, so good luck to Ryan and the guys over there. That's Need Your Love, which kicks off our top 13 now on the Daily Download. And I am Carson Daly, and I'm an Ella fella too, as are most men these days. If you've discovered Ella Langley, whose Dandelion record is so good, and she continues to tour everywhere on North America. I think she's in South Carolina this weekend. Got a little bit of a break, and then more shows up in Canada in July. Choosing Texas, Turn It Up from Ella, stays right where it was last week at number 12 on the Daily Download. Just when

0: There's Ari, massive 14-spot leap, well, from last week. Takes a more modest approach, only a 3-spot jump this week, with Hate That I Made You Love Me now at number 11. I'm Carson Daly. The best of the week is on the way. Harry Styles, Sienna Spiro, Alex Warren, and more. The top 10 kick off next on the Daily Download.
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I don't want to say too much about The Voice, our beautiful singing competition show on NBC, but we did just finish shooting the blind auditions that are going to air in September, and an artist came out and covered for the first time ever that song, Die on the Hill from Sienna. And it becomes one of those songs because Sienna has such a strong vocal that you're like, I don't know, you know, like Sia or doing, Whitney or something like that. There's some songs amateur artists have no business singing, but I'll tell you what, this girl absolutely crushed it. I can't wait for you to see it in September. That is Sienna kicking off the top 10 at 10. I'm Carson Daly. Alex Warren gave us another new song called Fine Place to Die. That's from his upcoming new album, Wild Child. That's going to be out on August 28th. Cool song, too. It's a piano ballad, a little bit different vibe from some of the other ones. That is not in our top 10. However, Fever Dream is. Here's Alex now at number 9.

0: That's Harry Styles and American Girls at number 8 today. I'm Carson Daly. We got a lot more on the way. Couple songs still from Zara Larsson. Another from Bruno Mars, Pink Panthers, Olivia Rodrigo. Plus, we're going to throw in a summer throwback from David Guetta. 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

Carson Daly revisiting some of the best summer songs from years past. Today we're going to go back to 2012 with David Guetta and Sia. Titanium is my throwback selection on the Daily Download.

There it is. That's David Guetta and Sia. They had one of the absolute biggest summer bangers back in 2012. Still holds the test of time and sounds great. Titanium. And we made that our throwback pick this weekend on the Daily Download. Hope you enjoyed that. All right, I'm Carson Daly. We are counting down to the number one song in America. We're up to number 7 now, where we find Olivia Dean. So easy to fall in love. Slipping 2 spots this week.

Olivia Rodrigo there. She had the biggest opening week of her career for sales and streaming after the release of her third album, which debuted at number one all over the world. It broke tons of streaming records. And over here on our little countdown radio program, Drop Dead, you just heard, was at number six. I'm Carson Daly. This is the Daily Download Top 30. Tame Impala and Jenny continue to move closer to the top. Their remix of Dracula is now in the top five. Good for them. It's up two today.

0: Bruno Mars moves into fourth place, up one spot. That is Risk It All. Well, hello, friends. It's Carson Daly. Here's a Daily Download Extra just for you. You're welcome.
1: I do my head toss, check my nails. Baby, how you feeling?

0: I'm Carson Daly. Top three songs are coming up on the Daily Download. We got Pink Panther and Zara Larsson. They have been number one lately. In fact, the last 2 weeks with Stateside, the remix. We'll see if they can make it three in a row. Although Somber, we haven't heard yet and might have something to say about that. We'll sort it out next on the Daily Download.
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And on August 13th, it's the original voice of Skid Row, Sebastian Bach. 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Oh,

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2: Let's go! Welcome back. I'm Carson Daly, and here we are, everybody. Your top three. Somber has been all over our feeds lately. He gave us a new song just a couple days ago called My Body Isn't Ready that people are talking about. He also scored an invite, I understand, to Taylor's wedding, which is arguably the biggest event of the year. Homewrecker kicks off our top three.

0: Zara Larsson moves up two spots into second place with Midnight Sun on the Daily Download. Somber, you already heard back there at number three. Zara, of course, moves into two, so I think we know what that means. Let's make it official.
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0: Pink Panthers and Zara Larsson are number one again. Noteworthy to say that Zara's got two songs in the top two. One solo and one with Pink Panthers. Here is Stateside, the remix, your number one song again this week on the Daily Download. I'm free.

0: And there you have it. Pink Panthers and Zara hold on to that top spot yet again. That is a turkey, everybody. Three in a row for them. We'll keep an eye on it and see what they can do next week. I don't know what it is for four in a row. I'm not in bowling. I don't know if they have anything other than a turkey. I'll have to look into that. It'll be a four-peat, I guess we'll say. Have a great week, everybody. Thanks so much for listening. That'll wrap up this edition of the Daily Download Top 30. We appreciate this radio station for having us. I'm Carson Daly. We'll see you on the Today Show or right back here next weekend to count down the top 30 songs in North America. Hope you had a great June, and we'll see you in July.
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0: This summer, it's not just a want, it's a need. 93Q's A Summer to Remember is sending one fan and a guest to New York City to see Olivia Dean live August 14th at Madison Square Garden. And we're going all out. 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

Looking like next week we're going to have a wedding. Madison Square Garden, Taylor and Travis. And it makes sense. You know, got to stay away from all the paparazzi. Have it in a nice enclosed environment. She's going to have more protection than the Secret Service would give the president. I mean, pretty much makes sense. She needs it. Tim and Paula.

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21: Sunshine today, high of 86. Tonight, clear, low 61. 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

More hits coming up this hour from Taylor Swift, Bruno Mars on the way, plus T-Pain with a throwback. But first, Huntrix with Golden on 93Q.

0: 93Q, the number one hit music station. 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
1: Hi, it's Gracie Abrams with my new song, Hit the Wall. 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
1: This summer, it's not just a want, it's a need. 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
22: Hot one today, sunshine, high of 86. Tonight, clear, low 61. 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

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I'm Jack Ryan. Boy, those summer allergies have hit me this week. My goodness. I just woke up yesterday, just like hit me hard, man. But hey, at least it's sunny and warm. I can bake it off. It's like a sauna outside. Back into more of

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22: Weather. Sunshine today, high of 86. Tonight, clear, low 61. 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

0: This summer, it's not just a want, it's a need. 93Q's A Summer to Remember is sending one fan and a guest to New York City to see Olivia Dean live August 14th at Madison Square Garden. And we're going all out. 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
19: Sunshine today, high of 86. Tonight, clear, low 61. 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

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What's up? 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

We've been very lucky this weekend in the sunshine in the 80s. Today we are looking at a high of 85 and sun. Tonight, mostly clear skies, low of 60. Tomorrow, high of 89 and sun. Get out there and soak it up. You deserve it. 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

hit us up on the 93Q text line or our socials. Let us know what you're most excited for going out this summer. School is out for the summer. A lot of teachers are off for the summer. 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
1: Everyone's still wondering, will Taylor Swift be having her wedding next weekend, 4th of July weekend at Madison Square Garden? 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
25: We got to look at mainly clear skies tonight, low around 60. Tomorrow, mostly sunny, high around 89. Make sure you do get out there, take the dog for a walk, take the kids to the park, sit out in your yard, and don't feel bad about the dishes and all that stuff piling up. High of 89 and sunshine. 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

Zara Larsson, Midnight Sun, 93Q, the number one hit music station. I gotta tell y'all, Duncan has been actually hitting lately. I will give them many props for the fact that they've got the chocolate cookie drinks with the strawberry cold foam, the new peanut butter flavor with the marshmallow cold foam. 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

0: I was telling Amy the other day, she was asking me what I was doing this weekend, and yesterday in the sunshine, in the 80s, I felt like, well, my husband, my friends, and my siblings and I were all going to hit up my favorite secret spot. And I feel like a lot of y'all also have a secret spot that you think, well, we're trying to hide it from everybody else, but also you can keep that sacred. 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

0: 93Q, the number one hit music station. 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
1: I'd love to know, show of hands, who was one out here and made sure they had to go see the brand new Toy Story 5. 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I love Jesse, I love Woody, I love Buzz Lightyear. Let's go. Growing up, it's all the nostalgia. Taylor Swift, I Knew It, I Knew You, off the new movie, 93Q.

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1: 93Q, the number one hit music station. Hey, it's Annetta hanging out with you on a Sunday fun day. I hope you all have had an amazing weekend so far. You deserve it. Finding time to relax and recharge if you are not a teacher or someone that works in the school system. You're not looking forward to, unfortunately, a summer off. I promise all this week. Hopefully it's a short week for you for 4th of July weekend. We'll get you through it. It is Alex Warren, 93Q.

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5: Picture perfect weekend here in the Keys, sunny and 80s. We're looking at tonight, mainly clear skies, low around 60. Tomorrow, 89 sunshine. For your Monday, let's go. Somber, Homewrecker, 93Q, more hit music.

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want to give a big shout out, props, and congrats to everyone that's out here that just graduated high school, college, maybe moved up from preschool or kindergarten or fifth grade. The list goes on. Everyone should be celebrated. 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

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Now that summer has officially kicked off, I just got fresh off of my four-day vacation at Lake George, and my go-to favorite was definitely some pasta salad. Thankfully, my husband does not eat pasta salad, so I got to eat it all with no shame. What is your favorite dish for the summertime? Hit me up. Sabrina Carpenter, House Tour, 93Q.

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y'all think? Do you think Travis Kelce and Taylor Swift will be getting married this coming weekend, 4th of July weekend at Madison Square Garden? A lot of speculation. I think it's pretty legit. T-Swift Opalite 93Q coming up tomorrow night, June 29th, 7:56 p.m. You can get outside, look up to the sky, and see the 2026 Strawberry Moon. 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

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A lot of us looking forward to 4th of July weekend coming up this weekend. Are you having a cookout? Are you going?

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So my husband, my dog, and I are fresh off a four-day vacation in Lake George, my absolute favorite place in the world. We probably try to go about four or five times a year. I wish I could go even more. It's affordable, a lot of dog-friendly spots. Lake George is the cleanest in the United States, the queen of the American lakes. If you've never been, trust me, you gotta go. 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
1: 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Zanetta hanging out with you until 9. I hope y'all are starting to realize that even though we all get the Sunday scaries, that I promise extra coffee and having us turned up will get you through the work weekend into the 4th of July weekend. 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

Somber, back to friends. Somber, heading to Buffalo, New York, coming up this fall. If y'all are big into concerts like I am, you're looking forward to this amazing summer, but also fall shows. You just can't beat it. Make sure you make the little road trip to Buffalo this October. Hey, 93Q, the number one hit music station. We are looking at another beautiful day coming up tomorrow. High of 89 and sun. Get out there and soak it up and have us turned up.

Have any of y'all made a comeback to the movie theaters? Have you went to go see the brand new Toy Story 5? Somehow I think I've skipped one of them. I saw the one where the evil purple bear, and then I missed one of them for sure. Toy Story 1 and 2 for sure I saw. 5? I gotta make all

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I'd love to know, what is your top favorite dish for the summertime? Now, 4th of July weekend creeping up quick. My grandma always makes this for Memorial Day or 4th of July weekend. It's a cake that looks like a flag. It's got blueberries and strawberries. 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